0: She is the Divine Mother.
1: Atenta sia paura.
0: She holds all.
1: Don't make that, don't make that.

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And we are free. 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

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Come on, Dolly, give it to me.

Look, Tony Clifton is going to go on Taxi next week, and that should let him blow off steam and relieve the stress. Bye, bye.

0: definitely was in the right.
1: Yeah, it's definitely
0: right.
1: Like he's cruising for bruising.
0: Yeah, yeah, I don't know, I was really drunk at the time.
2: You just told me it was in Pumpkin's number two. Yeah, that's why he doesn't call the bomb Shady 11. So after yelling and screaming and telling him why it wasn't coming on Shady 11.

Man was born to love, though often he has sought, like Icarus, to fly too high, and far too lonely than he ought, to kiss the sun of east and west, and hold the world at his behest, to hold the terrible power to whom only gods have blessed.

Don't ever know. We crossed the road and never spoke to another as we flew. We left your man alone and dragged, laughing there at us. A romantic bust, a blunder turned, explosive blunderbuss.

But sometimes it just slips. When you the mayonnaise and the mustard, you can't relish in it. And when them panties turn to custard, who the hell do they miss? And when the nanny fucks the husband, what does she tell the kids? That's a whole nother discussion, we can't fit it.

just fine. Above our landlord. And to all the leaders that peeled off and they wouldn't move up.